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I declare she followed me that morning. 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She said, my son, he's gone. He's gone in the woods somewhere.

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I was taught to fight, taught to win. I never thought I could fail. No fight left, or so it seems. I am a man whose dreams have all deserted. 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

You know I love you, and I'll do anything you tell me to. You know I love you, baby. Nothing in the world, woman. Why did I nothing? Nothing in the world.